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$2,500 in exchange for just one keyword. 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

93.7 The Bull, number one for a new country. 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

0: talk to Amy Grant, the first time she felt famous after Baby Baby. 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
10: Here's your weather impact forecast from 5 on your side. Temperatures in the upper 70s to lower 80s across the region, but mostly sunny. Tomorrow, a few more clouds return, and we warm up with highs in the upper 80s. No chance of rain quite yet, though. That chance of rain returns for Friday with isolated showers and storms possible. Highs in the low 90s. Same for Saturday, high of 91 degrees with isolated showers and storms possible to start the weekend. This has been meteorologist Lance Blocker.
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Here's Lauren, Elena, and Chase Matthew with all

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Your home of the Bobby Bones Show, 93.7 The Bull, number one for New Country. My name is Yaya Martinez, hanging out with you guys until midnight. You got those requests while you're working a late night shift? 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

0: talked to Amy Grant, the first time she felt famous after Baby Baby. 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That'll be tomorrow. 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

A little after 9 p.m. on 93.7 The Bull, number one for New Country. If you got those requests, you know what to do. 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Literally everybody's on this song, but it's so good.

So it looks like Steve's Hot Dogs on South Grand has been vandalized twice in the last 2 days. And St. Louis police officers are asking the community to step up if you know anything about this. That is sad. That's really sad. I'm going to have to try them out. It's 93.7 The Bull, number one for New Country.

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0: talk to Amy Grant, the first time she felt famous after Baby Baby. 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

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Kenny Chesney and Lainey Wilson are going to be there. 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

So what do you think about this? St. Louis Recycling Task Force is suggesting moving waste pickup from the alley to the curb. Something you like or hate? 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

0: 6 a.m., I'll talk to Amy Grant, the first time she felt famous after Baby Baby. 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

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My name is Yaya Martinez, hanging out with you guys until midnight. 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

Overnights aren't for everyone. 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

Number one for New Country, 93.7 The Bull. So I got a topic I want to discuss next hour. If you could take anybody in the world, dead or alive, on a road trip with you, get some quality time, shotgun seat, who would that person be? 866-607-8383. We'll talk about this next hour.

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1: Good morning. I'm driving to work, getting ready to drive a dump truck all day. 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Bye.
0: Ah, thank you so much for that. Thank you for listening tonight.

0: 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Dan Hudson is about to jump on and share some Nashville news with us. And what do you have lined up?
1: Oh, well, Granger, in case you missed it, Morgan Wallen had a mild meltdown on stage. 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

93.7 The Bull, number one for new country. 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

Number one for new country, 93.7 The Bull. Imagine getting your driver's license and then having it immediately taken away for something stupid. Yeah, that really happened, and Earl is going to share what happened in this dumb criminal story coming up next.

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0: 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Okay, looking for a good story here. 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Get your phone ready. If you could take anybody in the world on a road trip, dead or alive, you're spending good quality time with this person. 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
1: 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It came to us in the late 1800s. 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

93.7 The Bull, number one for new country. 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
1: Hey, Granger, man, I appreciate you being up all night. I'm out here Ubering to 3, 4 in the morning. Thanks, sir.
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0: 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Ann Hudson is coming up next with all the latest from Nashville. 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
1: This is fun, Granger. Did you see Shaboozy releasing a new video? Wait till you hear who he's got starring in it. Got that story coming up in your Nashville news next.

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1: I'm Earl Dibbles Jr. I'm a country boy. I'm an honest boy, too, and crime don't pay. I got a story to prove it. An Alabama man is facing charges after streaking naked through a Bass Pro Shops before doing a cannonball into the store's aquarium. There's a video that shows Brian Owens treading water while getting into a screaming match with cops who were trying to apprehend him. He evidently hurled himself over the side onto the cement floor, knocking him out. That fella's facing charges of public lewdness, disorderly conduct, resisting arrest, second-degree assault, criminal mischief, and one account of belly flopping. He's dumb.
0: Thanks for staying up with us here on After Midnight with Granger Smith.
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Hey, thank you for starting your Thursday here with me. How about we get it rolling with some good news? 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

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I asked this question last hour, and I'm still looking for your phone call. What movie do you think you've seen in the theater more than any other movie? 866-607-8383. Call me.

0: 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Ann Hudson is about to jump on and share some Nashville news with us. Ann, what do you have lined up?
1: Cool, well, Granger, in case you missed it, Morgan Wallen had a mild meltdown on stage. I've got that story coming up in your Nashville news next.

Listen, I get it. Not everyone sleeps at night. Some of us think, some of us drive, some of us pray. Granger's with you through it all. Thanks for being a part of the After Midnight family.

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3: We got a big show. Kyler, one of our listeners who keeps track of all of our games, every game, then he calls us at the beginning of every year and gives us all the stats. He's going to be in. But what we didn't know about him is he's really popular on TikTok. He goes viral all the time for testing people's grip strengths. And so he's going to bring in, and we're all going to test our grips against each other. So that'll happen later. Also, in just a second, we're going to talk about a softball player who eats bugs before every game, which is kind of weird. And then also, they're doing a happy birthday song at a restaurant, and Justin Bieber jumps in the group to start singing. That's kind of crazy. And then a little surprise for somebody on the show. All right, all that. Glad everybody's here. Did I say good morning, studio?
8: No.
3: Yeah, sometimes I just get going and I forget. 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

Bobby Bones. You guys talk about the lottery a lot. I'm reporting I just won a significant lottery prize. I'm unhappy to report that what was supposed to be a gift to select friends and some family has now turned into something that's made me sad that I offered anyone anything. The money was more than enough, so I thought it'd be cool to set up a cruise for a few close friends. I approved a date window, took care of the flights,

0: something good.
1: A retiring teacher wanted to leave her kids with something that they would never forget. 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Love teachers. Amy has this next in Tell Me Something Good.
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1: While the world watches the FIFA World Cup, Hyundai has eyes on the next generation of talent. 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

0: looking at it. 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I'll go and fill up her car with gas. But I'm not going out and checking her makeup or her gas tank.
1: Yeah, no, I mean, this made me think of how there's some guys that do not want their woman.
2: 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Because they're insecure in the relationship. They're making sure she's not traveling different places. They want to know exactly where she's been.
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0: 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We'll also get you Shaboozy in less than 10 minutes. Good news is on the way next.
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0: And it finally happened on Thursday.
1: And it finally happened. I'm so excited.
0: Michelle, where are you listening?
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1: 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Thank you.

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0: We bet you were singing that last song in the shower earlier this morning. 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All right. 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

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Have you heard the new Lainey Wilson song along with John Mayer? If not, well, you're getting it right now. 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

Cardinals salvage at least one against the Rangers. 5-3 we win yesterday. 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
12: Here's your weather impact forecast from 5 on your side. Slightly warmer start to the day means slightly warmer finish as temperatures approach near 90 degrees. Later on this afternoon, a little bit more humidity. It won't be as fully noticeable until the overnight hours tonight as that starts to increase over the next few days. So take advantage. One last day of less humid air before we start to see things push closer to 90 degrees. Isolated storm Friday. Most of the day is dry. There may be a few storms Saturday, but our better chances on Sunday and Monday especially. I'm Weather Impact Meteorologist Gary Frank.
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0: World Cup means it's also time to gauge our interest in soccer here in America. New YouGov poll finds most Americans really not that into the 2026 World Cup, at least not yet. More than half say not interested at all. Nearly 60% don't expect to watch any matches at all. I think I just saw a news report that some of the bars here in St. Louis being allowed to stay open 23 hours a day during the FIFA World Cup. We'll see just how busy those bars are. I'll get you Ella Langley in less than 10 minutes and a throwback from Alabama on 93.7 The Bull.
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Here's Jordan Davis.

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Before we do that, you get Dylan Scott on 93.7 The Bull. You can't have mine.

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1: This is Heather.
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0: It is great. Four pack of tickets to Billy Currington, Kip Moore. They're going to be at St. Louis Music Park next Friday night, and you are there on The Bull.
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0: Oh, I love that even more. Well, thank you for listening at work. And by the way, Dusty has your next chance to win just after 3 today on 93.7 The Bull with Coe Wetzel.

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0: Throwback from Shania on 93.7 The Bull. By the way, congratulations to Tanya. She knew the answer to today's Google Buster question. 77% of millennials like to do this work, twice the percentage as their older colleagues. The answer?
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0: 1 week from tomorrow, we've got Billy Currington and Kip Moore over at St. Louis Music Park. By the way, Kenny Whitmire is also going to be part of that show. He's going to join us on Show Me St. Louis a week from today, so make sure you catch that. But check it out. If you want to win a 4-pack of tickets, I got your hookup. We're going to do that in less than an hour. Coming up just after 3, you could win on 93.7 The Bull.
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eyes on. 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

heard the name Jacob Hackworth, search him out. Wrote Bailey Zimmerman's Rockin' a Hard Place, songs for Tucker Wetmore, and more. Now he's dropping songs on his own. It's called What Took You So Long. 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
5: Here's your weather impact forecast from 5 on your side. Temperatures are currently in the low to mid 80s across the area. We're going to warm up a little bit tomorrow with highs closer to 90 degrees. Only a 20% chance of rain, a stray shower, or storm possible during the afternoon and evening hours, so most of the region stays dry. Then isolated storms again for Saturday, highs in the low 90s. Scattered showers and storms for Sunday. This has been meteorologist Lance Block.
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All right, 4-pack of tickets for Billy Currington to get more of that in just two songs. 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

right, you want to get hooked up? Four pack of tickets, Billy Currington, Kip Moore. Let's go with the 10th caller at 314-241-0937. I'm going to hook you up with 93.7 The Bull, number one from the country. Good luck.

0: Surfside ticket window has opened with 93.7 The Bull. I got a 4-pack of tickets. Billy Currington, Kip Moore, and more at St. Louis Music Park. That's a week from tomorrow with 93.7 The Bull. And I am going to give you those free tickets. What's your name?
1: Lauren Moore.
0: You have won the tickets. Congratulations.
1: Awesome. Thank you.
0: You're very welcome. What part of town are you listening in today?
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0: Hey, thank you for listening. We appreciate you. Hang on. I'll get you squared away. More tickets tomorrow. 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

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All day tomorrow, listen up for that, and the new one from Lainey Wilson and John Mayer. It's on the way here after 3. 93.7 The Bull, number one for new country.

baby zebra. You can already see him in person, too. Prince, weighing in at about 95 pounds at birth, already out roaming at the Red Rocks Habitat at the amazing St. Louis Zoo. Go check it out. Love it. It's 93.7 The Bolt, number one for New Country. Jason Aldean right now.

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us as we walk into the weekend. Tomorrow, 90, 91 on Saturday, 88 on Sunday. There you go. Good chance of rain, too, or better chance, rather. At least Sunday and Monday, so heads up on that. Ella and Morgan now, I Can't Love You Anymore. 93.7 The Bull, number one for New Country.

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Luke Combs right now, Sleepless in a Hotel Room. 93.7 The Bull. I got

0: with your daily dose of randomness on 93.7 The Bull. Did you know the shortest commercial flight in the world is in Scotland? It's between two of their islands. 80 seconds.
1: Yep.
0: Actually, the ticket says 90 seconds. It's 1.7 miles. 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Like, that's crazy. 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
27: Here's your weather impact forecast from 5 on your side. Temperatures are currently in the low to mid 80s across the area. We're going to warm up a little bit tomorrow with highs closer to 90 degrees. Only a 20% chance of rain, a stray shower or storm possible during the afternoon and evening hours, so most of the region stays dry. Then isolated storms again for Saturday, highs in the low 90s. Scattered showers and storms for Sunday. This has been meteorologist Lance Block.
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We've had a lot of iHeart Country world premieres recently, and I am all for great music coming out of Nashville, including Lainey Wilson and John Mayer. New song, Phone, Keys, Wallet. 93.7 The Bull, number one for new country. Tap that talkback mic. Let me know what you think of it.

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Isaacs. They're going to be playing Nissan Stadium this weekend for CMA Fest. You know something's coming. I mean, they're teasing so much. Something's popping very soon for the Georgia Line. New Dustin Lynch right now. 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
0: 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Oh, yeah. Love my cheese. You know what's wild, though? The biggest cheese-loving states? Not Wisconsin. I mean, home of the cheese curds. How so? Like, how are they not even in the top 10? It's insane. Wyoming in at number one. Illinois at number two. They love their cheese, too. Alaska, Louisiana, Oregon, Mississippi, Nebraska, Connecticut, Idaho, Maine, New Mexico. Missouri not in there. And again, Wisconsin not. I had some cheese curds recently in Wisconsin. It was amazing. It was like just unreal. But apparently they're known for cheese, not cheese lovers. Interesting. I like cheese. Just doesn't always like me. Getting old. 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

0: is kicking off in Nashville. I know a lot of friends that are headed that way for it. Riley Green actually hosting the TV special along with Good Morning America's Laura Spencer.
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2: After avoiding a sweep by the Rangers Wednesday, the Cardinals get tonight off. Then they continue their homestand tomorrow. Cincinnati's in town. Meantime, the Redbirds are parting with reliever Matt Pushard. He's being returned to the Marlins after joining St. Louis in the Rule 5 draft. And Ohio State will pay $100 million to hundreds of former student athletes who claim they were sexually assaulted by a school doctor. I'm Scott Davidson.
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